0: donate to you at my encouragement. I've attended events and knocked on doors for you, spoken up for you on social media and in my columns that you've actually posted to your own social media. I was the only candidate to publicly endorse you ahead of your leadership review vote earlier this year.
1: And just what is her big message in this video?
2: Her big message is, let's stop fighting, please, for the love of God.
0: So your MPs, and now you personally, celebrating my defeat in the BC Conservative leadership race is disappointing. The race is over, and it's time to unite, not divide.
2: Why don't we focus on beating Liberals? And she's not alone in saying that. A lot of conservative commentators these days are saying, you know what Liberals are really good at doing? They're really good at winning. That might mean they overhaul their platforms completely in service to finding a way to convince enough voters that they deserve power. But the Liberals, since the dawn of Confederation, have been very good at that. Conservatives, not so much when you look at the electoral record. So they're saying, why on earth are we disagreeing with each other with such personal animus? When you look at the polls, we're down. The Liberals are taking our ideas. They're governing on them. Mark Carney is convincing enough soft conservatives that he's kind of conservative. He's convincing all the Liberal voters. He's just as liberal as they need him to be. Through all of this, Liberals are continuing this kind of year-plus-long honeymoon. Meanwhile, it's just these personal battles on the conservative side. So Carolyn Elliott is one voice out in BC saying, what the heck are we doing? Let's focus on the common enemy here, not on these disputes that are tearing us apart.
0: I'll keep fighting every day to bring people together for the future of my province and our country. I just hope you decide to do that too.
1: Elliott and Polyev, their politics, they don't seem very different. Is that fair for me to say?
2: These aren't a mixture of red Tories and hard social conservatives. These are kind of similarly solidly true blue conservatives on the issues. Mm-hmm. They disagree with Liberals and New Democrats about most things, and they agree amongst themselves about most things, like you say, when it comes to policy. But the persistent problem for the conservative movement in Canada is that what divides these people is just cliques and preferred leaders of various factions of the movement that I guess are just fighting about who's best to send the message. But like any movement, like any social group, there's friction and there's infighting just because some people don't like each other. And that for some reason, with conservatives more than Liberals, it just burbles up and it has threatened at times to swallow them whole over the years. And right now it's what's really driving this persistent summertime argument in comment pages and blogs and I guess Twitter.
1: Mentioned that Elliott and Polyev share, you know, friends in the movement. I'm thinking of Bed Woodfinden, right, who worked on Elliott's campaign and was also a former director of communications for Polyev. And so he put out a tweet where he said, I'm more depressed about the state of conservative politics in Canada right now than I've ever been. Pretty grim stuff to be saying publicly. After that tweet got a lot of conservatives talking, he followed up with this piece in Without Diminishment. This is like a relatively new conservative Substack. And the piece is called Are You Angry Enough? And I just want to quote this piece here because I found it quite interesting. And also, I think it's probably another example of the point that you were making earlier. He writes, we now assign ideological identity by association and vibe rather than conviction. And a person can be read out of the movement without a single one of their actual beliefs ever being examined. There is also a big contingent of conservative influencers in this country. And I just am curious to hear what role you think that they're playing in this infighting, right? Because up until now, we've really been talking about kind of insiders in the Conservative Party.
2: I think it would be really easy to dismiss influencers online as having influence only online. It's very clear that there is spillover into the real world. Like at Pierre Poilievre's leadership review in Calgary earlier this year, there was a big party at a bar in southwestern Calgary put on by a whole bunch of influencers.
3: This is going to be the biggest conservative influencer get-together for free. for free.

Dallas Bergsma was a farmer, a firefighter who died by suicide 6 years ago. And we heard there his mom, Diane, who founded Three Oaks Cabin in his memory to support farmers and first responders. It's in the southwest corner of Lambton County. This past Saturday, she hosted a respite for spouses of first responders. She will be doing the same for farmers' spouses. That will be happening next. Now, here's a song Diane requested in memory of Dallas. This is Homesick for Heaven. It's by Phil Wickham.